should I be frightened of dying? There's no reason for it. You've got to go see.

0: I never thought hyenas essential. 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But maybe they've a glimmer of potential. If allied to my vision and brain. Your powers of retention are as wet as a warthog's backside. But thick as you are, pay attention. My words are a matter of pride. It's clear from your vacant expression. The lights are not all on upstairs. But we're talking kings and successions. Even you can't be caught unaware. So prepare for the chance of a lifetime. Be prepared for sensational news. A shining new era is tiptoeing nearer.
1: And where do we feature?
0: Just listen to

0: king.
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2: No, fool, we're gonna kill him.
3: Simba, too.
4: Great idea! Who needs a king?
5: No king, no king, la la la la la.
0: Idiots, there will be a king.
1: Hey, but you said...
0: I will be king. Stick with me, and you'll never go hungry again.
4: Yeah!
6: Quid pro quo, you're expected to take certain duties on board. The future is littered with prizes, and though I may have a sea, the point that I must emphasize is
0: you won't get a sniff without me!

0: Jung?
1: This is the central scrutinizer. Joe has just worked himself into an imaginary frenzy during the fade-out of his imaginary song. He begins to feel depressed now. He knows the end is near. He has realized at last that imaginary guitar notes and imaginary vocals exist only in the imagination of the imaginer. And ultimately, who gives a fuck anyway? Excuse me. So...

father's grave. 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Came upon a church in ruin with an old man

0: gone without courses and ice. While I walk on the sunny pavement of Greenwich Village, downtown Manhattan, clear winter noon.
1: And I've been up all night talking,
0: reading the Kaddish
1: aloud,
0: listening
1: to Ray Charles Blues, shout blood, the rhythm,
0: and your memory in my head 3 years after. And the Adonis' last triumph stands as a wet, realizing how death is that remedy all singers dream of seeing.
1: Remember the prophecy as in the Hebrew anthem, or the Buddhist book of answers.
0: With my own imagination of a withered leaf at dawn.
1: Dreaming back through lines, your time and mine accelerating towards apocalypse. The final moment, the flower burning in the day.
0: And what comes after?
1: Looking back on the mind itself, that saw an American city flash away.
0: And a great dream of me, China, or you.
1: As a phantom Russia, or a crumbled bed that never existed.
0: Escaped back to oblivion. No more to say. Nothing to weep for, but the beings and the dreams. Trapped in this disappearance. Sighing, screaming with it. Buying and selling.
1: This is a phantom.
0: Worshipping each other. Worshipping the God included in it.
1: Longing or inevitability.
0: While it lasts, a vision.
1: Anything more.
0: It leaps about me as I go out into the street, looking back over my shoulder.
1: Seventh Avenue, the battlements of windows, shouldering each other high.
0: A cloud, tall as a sky, an instant, and the sky above, an old blue place. Or down the avenue to the south, as I walk toward the lower east side.
1: 50 years ago.
0: Where you walked 50 years ago, little girl.
1: Eating the first poisonous tomatoes. Frightened on a duck.
2: It's full of really bad images.
1: Horrible.
2: Really. Yeah. I was depressed last night, I think, after the video. 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

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I heard the grapevine, that great love it takes time. Sex shapes the body, truth shapes the mind. 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A chance for romance, put this love into her.

I heard through the grapevine that great love, it takes time. Sex shapes the body, truth shapes the mind. Candlelight dinner, fish and chips with the vinegar, with a glass of cold stout or wine or something similar. Sell the English Channel to the Italian Peninsula. A strong pheromones with cologne enhance the stench of her. A chance of romance, I'm deep into her. Don't let her fall

was written on every page. Well, a girl's gotta make ends meet, even down Jubilee Street.